hitchhiked her way across USA. Plucked her eyebrows on the way, shaved her legs, and then he was a she. She says, hey babe, take a walk on the wild side.

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New York City is the place where they said, hey, babe, take a walk on the wild.

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0: put a smile on your face. 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

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He's not wrong. He's just different. And his pride won't let him do things to make you think he's right.

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I mean, listen, you don't know what you're missing. Just listen. I mean, just listen to this. Ain't that fierce? Ain't that intense?

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I mean, me being such a gas with this guitar. Listen, would you believe I ain't even got your correspondence course yet? That's hard to believe, ain't it? It's true. Never had a lesson. Never. And this list 10 here.

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1: We were lovers for the first time, running on the red lights. The middle finger was a peace sign, yeah. We were sipping on emotions, smoking and inhaling every moment. It was reckless and we over-